0: got a chance to call us and tell us what's got you pissed off, annoyed, all that. We like to call it the weekend hate. So give us a call at 877-817-2888. Tell us what's got you pissed off from this past week. Anything you want to hate on, James?
1: I'm hating on the fact that we got stinky COVID going around right now.
0: The big diarrhea code. Yeah. We got a little bit more about that coming up later, man. First, though, let's get into some new music right now. Ty Dolla $ign that Don't Kill the Party on the Bootleg Kev Show.
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0: With AI, it's soulless music.
1: I ain't gonna lie, making songs on Suno is a lot of fun.
2: See, you problem too.
1: It's so much fun.
0: It might be fun, but I don't think it should be in a lead for a Grammy or
1: No.
0: Artists.
1: What I do is, if I ever have my nephews and nieces in the car, I make creepy songs about them with their first and last names in them. And then I play them like they're on the radio, and then they freak out in the backseat. Like, what's going on?
2: Oh, so you really dove into the AI music.
0: That's funny. I like that. Okay, that's cool. That's fine. It did me. But what I'm saying is, it's taking over. You know, it's so bad that my dad heard, like, a remake of a Sexy Red song, right? And they made it seem like it was, like, in 1970.
1: Oh, I heard that.
0: Really trying to argue me down that this is a real song, and they just are confused. Old people confused. AI confusing the old people.
1: They're confusing the seniors. Damn it. Anyway, we'll appreciate you calling. The AI music is hated on. Leave us a voicemail if you got something you want to hate on for that weekend. Hate 877-817-2888. We're coming right back with more of the Bootleg Kev Show. 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

0: Andre Jefferson Jr.
1: What it do, boo?
0: The biggest story in the country over the past week has been this parasite that is causing explosive diarrhea.
1: That's crazy. Everybody stink. I don't want to smell nobody.
0: Hey, I don't want to eat nothing. I'm scared to eat anywhere. All right, we're going to break it down on the things you should avoid eating and what is the latest with this parasite up next. First things first, though, let's get into some new music. AZ Chike, it's called Packed Up. It's on the Bootleg Kev Show.
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1: What a dub, bro.
0: This explosive diarrhea parasite is running through the United States, 32 states and counting. Over 3,500 reported cases. This thing is called cyclosporiasis. Now, if you eat it, you get explosive diarrhea and get extremely sick. They're saying that a lot of people need to avoid the following, all right?
1: Oh, Lord.
0: Berries. So they're saying blueberries, blackberries, raspberries, all that is out right now. Parsley, cilantro, snow peas, spinach, salad mixes, mesclun lettuce are all need to be avoided. And then there was a doctor in San Diego who actually came out and said, in general, avoid fresh produce for the next week or so, even if you wash it.
1: It's crazy because Arby's is the safest restaurant in the world right now.
0: Yeah, well, Taco Bell is currently being probed and investigated because some people are saying Taco Bell might be the source of this.
1: Oh, damn. I blame Trump. Because we're saying Trump wearing diapers, now he's trying to put us all in diapers.
0: And the news of the investigation into Taco Bell, their leafy lettuce, has caused Taco Bell's stock price to drop 4.5%, actually. So,
1: hey, sloppy joes for everyone then.
0: Taco Bell going to have you messed up, man. Yeah. They're going to give you them bubble guts right now,
1: man,
0: right?
1: Get the truth.
0: I do love Taco Bell, though.
1: We know you do. Oh. And that's why you had E. coli last time.
0: Top two fast food restaurant. I think it's McDonald's.
1: You said top two?
0: McDonald's and Taco Bell.
1: Oh, that's insane. Go on, keep eating there. You going to get it. Watch, you going to get the cyclosporiasis, whatever.
0: Yeah, anyway, stay by your radio. Coming up, we got more of the Bootleg Kev Show. Plus, of course, that No Cap News Report Weekend Edition still on the way. Let's get into some new music first, though. MGK and Wiz Khalifa, man. This one's off their joint album. It's called Girls Next Door. It's the Bootleg Kev Show.
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7: Madison. Lows of aloft around 63. Tonight, under partly cloudy skies, northeasterly winds 5 to 10 miles per hour. Daytime highs approaching 84. Tomorrow, sunshine mixed with clouds at times. I'm weatherology meteorologist Jennifer Wojcicki. Currently 82.
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0: With James Andre Jefferson
1: Jr. What it do, Bill?
0: Hey, we got to give a shout out. Over this past week, there's been a lot of craziness going on in the world. The Iran war got restarted.
1: Oh, yeah. Trump done solved that 80 times now.
0: But something cool happened. James, this past week, a Tyrannosaurus Rex, a T-Rex fossil, sold for $50.1 million at an auction.
1: That's crazy because we ain't even seen the dinosaurs with our own eyes. I can give you some KFC chicken bones if you want to buy some bones.
0: Well, they actually showed off the dinosaur bones, but the guy who bought it is a mystery guest who does not want his identity revealed. So that is interesting. Let's get into some new music right now, though. Tyler, the Creator, went in on this one over that Kendrick Lamar. It's that.

Sure, we get your take. Rate this next jam. 1 through 5. 5 being the best. M for more. L for less. You get a say in every song we play on Madtown's 93.1 Jams.

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1: Injured?
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0: I'm trying to get back in the flesh. Yeah.
1: Where you from?
2: WJQM, DeForest, Madison.
1: Let's go!

0: Andre Jefferson Jr.
1: What it do, boo?
0: Coming up, we got to talk about Boozy, man. Lil Boozy. Boozy
1: that boy
0: bag.
1: Got scammed.
0: Yeah, listen, shout out to him. He got scammed out of $600,000 and has filed a lawsuit, and it has to do with Donald Trump. We're going to break it down up next after this one. Mac Miller and Ty Dolla $ign, man. It's a classic. It's called Cinderella. It's on the Bootleg Kev Show.

0: $600,000 for a Donald Trump pardon that never came.
1: Oh, this sounds illegal. Continue.
0: According to the report, the rapper is taking legal action against political operatives Jacob Wall and Jack Berkman after he shelled out $600,000 to help secure a pardon from Donald Trump. Now, these guys, I guess, are somewhat close to Trump. He paid the pair after they pitched themselves of having major pool inside Trump's orbit, and Boozy coughed up $600,000, hoping that it would result in a Donald Trump pardon.
1: Oh, Lord.
0: So I guess these guys refused to pay Boozy back after saying that there was no refund agreement that ever existed, and then claiming that their firm had been effectively broke after millions of dollars in fines tied to past legal troubles. Boozy got swindled out of $600,000.
1: You can't do
0: by
1: this.
0: A couple of political operatives who said they could get him pardoned.
1: This is crazy. This is like back in the day on Cops, a crackhead called the police because he tried to buy some crack, and then called the cops on the drug dealer because he stole his money from the crackhead.
0: Yeah, no, this is wild. All this feels super illegal.
1: You're not seeing this money back, Boozy.
0: Boozy, I don't think it's legal for you to pay for a pardon and then to sue them for paying for the pardon. I feel like you just got duped.
1: Oh, yeah, 100%. He going to be on his Instagram story asking one of his fans for $600,000.
0: Watch. They hit a lick off of Boozy,
1: oh,
0: man.
1: Oh, so did.
0: And no pardon is happening. So
1: we know the pardon price now, though.
0: $600. Let's stay by your radio. Coming up, we still got to do that No Cap News report. That is on the way, man. Plus more of the Bootleg Kev Show. Keep it locked.
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0: We got the No Cap News moments away with our guy James Andre Jefferson Jr.
1: What a do, bro?
0: He finds the craziest stories in the world. We break them down. What you got up next?
1: Hey, man, when America lost the World Cup, the players went back to a normal life. But Colombia lost, and a specific player, oh, his whole life has changed.
0: Yeah, we're going to break it down on the way, man. First things first, let's do this one. Tyler, is it love? Is it?

0: business. I would not hold your hand.
1: Broke business. I cannot be your man. Never got a loop until we open up that can. Damn. Alley hoop me bands. I'm a slam. Jam freak. I like my Mac touching yams. Petty

0: What they talking about?
1: They talking about nothing.
0: What they talking about?
1: They talking about nothing.
0: What they talking about?
1: They talking about nothing.
0: What they talking about?
1: They talking about nothing.
0: Huh? They ain't talking about nothing. What they talking about?
1: They talking about nothing.
0: What they talking about?
1: They talking about nothing.
0: What they talking about?
1: They talking about nothing.
0: What they talking about?
1: They talking about nothing.
0: Huh? They ain't talking about nothing. Hickable, hickable, hickable, hickable.
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6: All right, man. So we got Spain versus Argentina on Sunday for the World Cup Championship. But James has got some World Cup news for the No Cap News today. What you got, James?
8: Colombian World Cup player is reportedly in hiding because he's receiving a bunch of death threats because he missed a goal shot that helped knock his team out of the World Cup. Apparently, he didn't even get on the airplane to get back home. He's trying to go somewhere else in hiding because he's scared of the death threats.
6: Yeah, the penalty kick thing. I watched this game. The penalty kick, it went to penalties. Dude missed the kick.
8: Right, right.
6: Heartbreaking for sure, but Colombia don't play about their soccer.
8: Facts.
6: Also, I guess in Brazil, a guy accidentally scored in his own goal during the World Cup some years ago.
8: Oh, they probably shot him.
6: They killed him.
8: Oh, damn. I didn't mean to say that.
6: They did. Yes. Rest in peace. Lord.
8: My bad, homie. Rest in peace.
6: But the guy from Colombia, he just missed the kick, so.
8: Hey, it's serious in some countries.
6: He probably needs to stay away for a little bit. Anyway, stay by your radio. Coming up, we still got more of the Bootleg Cap Show, but of course, if you like that No Cap energy, James, you've been posting a lot about this new HBO show.
8: The House of Dragons. All
6: go
8: day.
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8: At James Jefferson J.
6: Let's do some new music right now, though, wrapping up that No Cap News. Phoenix flexing, man. This that rubber's on the Bootleg.

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4: Madison Will. Lows level off around 63. Tonight, under partly cloudy skies, winds out of the east, 5 to 10 miles per hour. Sunshine mixed with clouds at times again. Tomorrow, high temperatures reach up to 84. I'm weatherology meteorologist Jennifer Wojcicki. Currently, 79.
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1: What it do, Bo?
0: About to get the hell up out of here. Back at it next weekend, y'all. Make sure you tune in, man. We're going to be right here hanging out with y'all. Listen, man, we're going to leave you with this one. New music right now. Trim that coconut water. 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
0: On the couch with my favorite Santa. 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

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Ty Dolla $ign, Quavo and Juicy J, Don't Kill the Vibe at number 13. Number 12, J. Cole, Legacy. 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Let's go.

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10: Madison Weather. Lows of a low of around 63. Tonight, under partly cloudy skies, winds out of the east, 5 to 10 miles per hour. Sunshine mixed with clouds at times again. Tomorrow, high temperatures reach up to 84. I'm weatherology meteorologist Jennifer Wojcicki. Right now, it's 75 degrees.
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Good Flirts and Coconut Water, Trim, coming in at number 8. 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

right, we've arrived, Madtown. But real quick, let's recap where we came from. Number five this week, Tyla Zara Larson. She did it again. Don Toliver, E85 at number four. And Kalani folded at number three. Hate That I Made You Love Me, Ariana Grande at number two. Bringing us to number one, the number one song rated by Friends with Benefits members this week. Too Hard for the Radio, Drake on Jams. Let's go.

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2: Madison weather. Lows level off around 63 tonight under partly cloudy skies. Winds out of the east, 5 to 10 miles per hour. Sunshine mixed with clouds at times again. Tomorrow, high temperatures reach up to 84. I'm weatherology meteorologist Jennifer Wojcicki. Right now, it's 75 degrees.
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Make your word when you say it, be the business. No cap, God am a witness. 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Falling hard on another hemisphere. 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
7: Madison weather.
8: Lows level off around 63 tonight under partly cloudy skies. Winds out of the east, 5 to 10 miles per hour. Sunshine mixed with clouds at times again. Tomorrow, high temperatures reach up to 84. I'm weatherology meteorologist Jennifer Wojcicki. Currently 73.
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6: Yeah.

Been heard what you said through the grapevine. 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

0: friend. Know what I'm saying? Outside is back to what it was, you know what I'm saying? Atlanta, I'll tell you about my run, you know what I'm saying? Ask Pluto Banker 21, you know what I'm saying? I done put up half, what's done is done, you know what I'm saying? Two cars in the back, two in the front, you know what I'm saying? I'm saying.
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14: Lows level off around 63 overnight under partly cloudy skies, easterly winds 5 to 10 miles per hour. Daytime highs approaching 84, Sunday, sunshine mixed with clouds at times. I'm weatherology meteorologist Jennifer Wojcicki. Currently, it's 69 degrees.
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7: Madison Weather. Lows of a low of around 63. Overnight, under partly cloudy skies, easterly winds 5 to 10 miles per hour. Daytime highs approaching 84. Sunday, sunshine mixed with clouds at times. I'm weatherology meteorologist Jennifer Wojcicki. Right now, 66.
8: All right, back to the bank. 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
2: Madison weather. Lows of a low around 63 overnight under partly cloudy skies, easterly winds 5 to 10 miles per hour. Daytime highs approaching 84. Sunday, sunshine mixed with clouds at times. I'm weatherology meteorologist Jennifer Wojcicki. Right now, 66.

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4: Madison wins. Lows level off around 63 overnight under partly cloudy skies, winds out of the east around 5 miles per hour. A blend of clouds and sun again Sunday, high temperatures reach out to 84. I'm weatherology meteorologist Jennifer Wojcicki. Currently 64.
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0: east, around 5 miles per hour. A blend of clouds and sun again Sunday. High temperatures reach up to 84. I'm weatherology meteorologist Jennifer Wojcicki. Currently 64.
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1: weather. Lows level off around 63 overnight under partly cloudy skies. Winds out of

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L for less. You get a say in every song we play on Madtown's 93.1 Jams.

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6: Madison weather. High temperatures reach up to 84. Today, under partly cloudy skies, east winds around 5 miles per hour. Mainly clear skies. Tonight, lows around 63. High of 87. Tomorrow, slight chance of thunderstorms. I'm weatherology meteorologist Jennifer Wojcicki. Currently, 61.
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11: Madison weather.
12: High temperatures reach up to 84 today under partly cloudy skies, east winds around 5 miles per hour. Mainly clear skies tonight, lows around 63. High of 87 tomorrow, slight chance of thunderstorms. I'm weatherology meteorologist Jennifer Wojcicki. Right now, 61.
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I got drive, I don't need a car. 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
6: Madison weather.
7: High temperatures reach up to 84. Today, under partly cloudy skies, east winds around 5 miles per hour. Mainly clear skies. Tonight, lows around 63. High of 87. Tomorrow, slight chance of thunderstorms. I'm weatherology meteorologist Jennifer Wojcicki. Currently, 63.

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0: cloudy today with a high of 84. East winds around 5 miles per hour. 63 tonight. Cloudy skies with a few peaks of sun. Tomorrow, slight chance for storms. High temperatures reach up to 87. I'm weatherology meteorologist Jennifer Wojcicki. Currently, it's 64 degrees.
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Number 20 kicking off the countdown this week, Shebang, Drake. 19 was Pink Panthers featuring Zara Larsson, Stateside. 18, Phoenix, Flex and Rubbers. Number 17, Shakira, Burna Boy, Die Die. And coming in at number 16 this week, Dave, featuring Thames, Rain Dance on the Friends with Benefits Top

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Janice, shut the... 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

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Number 15 this week, Kehlani and Usher, Shoulda Never. 14, Drake, Janice. Ty Dolla $ign, Quavo and Juicy J, Don't Kill the Vibe at number 13. Number 12, J. Cole, Legacy. And coming in at number 11 this week, Speed Demon, Justin Bieber, on Madtown's number one for hits and hip-hop, 93.1 Jams. Let's go. Yeah.

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10: Madison weather.
11: Sunshine mixed with clouds at times today, with daytime highs approaching 83. Winds out of the east around 5 miles per hour. Lows level off around 63. Tonight, mainly clear skies. I'm weatherology meteorologist Jennifer Wojcicki. Right now, 70.
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Mad Town. But real quick, let's recap where we came from. Number five this week, Tyla Zara Larson. She did it again. Don Toliver, E85 at number four. And Kalani folded at number three. Hate That I Made You Love Me, Ariana Grande at number two. Bringing us to number one, the number one song rated by Friends with Benefits members this week. Too Hard for the Radio, Drake on Jams. Let's

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7: Madison weather.
8: Sunshine mixed with clouds at times. Today, with daytime highs approaching 83. Winds out of the east around 5 miles per hour. Lows level off around 63. Tonight, mainly clear skies. I'm weatherology meteorologist Jennifer Wojcicki. Currently 72.

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Rate this next jam. 1 through 5. 5 being the best. 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
12: Sunshine mixed with clouds at times. Today, with daytime highs approaching 83. Winds out of the east around 5 miles per hour. Lows level off around 63. Tonight, mainly clear skies. I'm weatherology meteorologist Jennifer Wojcicki. Currently 73.
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9: Madison weather.
10: Sunshine mixed with clouds at times this afternoon, with daytime highs approaching 83. Winds out of the east around 5 miles per hour. Lows level off around 63. Tonight, mainly clear skies. I'm weatherology meteorologist Jennifer Wojcicki. Right now, 77.

we get your take. Rate this next jam. 1 through 5. 5 being the best. M for more. L for less. You get a say in every song we play on Madtown's 93.1 Jams.

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9: Madison Will. Sunshine mixed with clouds at times this afternoon, with daytime highs approaching 83. Winds out of the east around 5 miles per hour. Lows level off around 63. Tonight, mainly clear skies. I'm weatherology meteorologist Jennifer Vucicki. Currently 77.
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Janice, shut the... 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

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Number 15 this week, Kehlani and Usher, Shoulda Never. 14, Drake, Janice. Ty Dolla $ign, Quavo and Juicy J, Don't Kill the Vibe at number 13. Number 12, J. Cole, Legacy. And coming in at number 11 this week, Speed Demon, Justin Bieber, on Madtown's number one for hits and hip-hop, 93.1 Jams. Let's go. Don't

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10: Madison Weather.
11: Sunshine mixed with clouds at times this afternoon, with daytime highs approaching 84. Winds out of the east around 5 miles per hour. Partly cloudy skies again tonight, lows it down to about 63. I'm weatherology meteorologist Jennifer Wojcicki. Currently 81.
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Number 9 this week, Baby Keem, Kendrick Lamar, Momo Boyd, Good Flirts and Jams.

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93.1 Jams, the Friends with Benefits Top 20 Countdown. Here we are. We've arrived, Madtown. But real quick, let's recap where we came from. Number five this week, Tyla Zara Larson. She did it again. Don Toliver, E85 at number four. And Kalani folded at number three. Hate That I Made You Love Me, Ariana Grande at number two. Bringing us to number one, the number one song rated by Friends with Benefits members this week. Too Hard for the Radio, Drake on Jams. Let's go.

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8: Madison weather.
9: Sunshine mixed with clouds at times this afternoon, with daytime highs approaching 84. Winds out of the east around 5 miles per hour. Partly cloudy skies again tonight, lows it down to about 63. I'm weatherology meteorologist Jennifer Wojcicki. Currently, it's 81 degrees.
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5: Madison weather. Lows level off around 63 tonight under partly cloudy skies. Winds out of the south, 5 to 10 miles per hour. Sunshine mixed with clouds at times again. Tomorrow, chance for storms. Daytime highs approaching 88. I'm weatherology meteorologist Jennifer Wojcicki. Right now, it's 82 degrees.
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Number 20 kicking off the countdown this week, Shebang, Drake. 19 was Pink Panthers featuring Zara Larsson, Stateside. 18, Phoenix, Flex and Rubbers. Number 17, Shakira, Burna Boy, Die Die. And coming in at number 16 this week, Dave, featuring Thames, Rain Dance on the Friends of Benefits Top

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Let's get back to the countdown, y'all. Janice, shut the... Oh, Drake on Jams. It's been so long since you texted me. I finally took a

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Number 15 this week, Kehlani and Usher, Shoulda Never. 14, Drake, Janice. Ty Dolla $ign, Quavo and Juicy J, Don't Kill the Vibe at number 13. Number 12, J. Cole, Legacy. And coming in at number 11 this week, Speed Demon, Justin Bieber, on Madtown's number one for hits and hip-hop, 93.1 Jams. Let's go. Jams.

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13: Madison weather.
14: Lows level off around 63 tonight under partly cloudy skies. Winds out of the south, 5 to 10 miles per hour. Sunshine mixed with clouds at times again tomorrow. Chance for storms. Daytime highs approaching 88. I'm weatherology meteorologist Jennifer Wojcicki. Currently, it's 81 degrees.
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Number 9 this week, Baby Keem, Kendrick Lamar, Momo Boyd, Good Flirts, and Jams.

0: your shot, son. 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I call every girl in my phone until someone agrees to it.
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right, we've arrived, Madtown. But real quick, let's recap where we came from. Number five this week, Tyla, Zara Larsson, she did it again. Don Toliver, E85 at number four, and Kalani folded at number three. Hate That I Made You Love Me, Ariana Grande at number two, bringing us to number one, the number one song rated by Friends with Benefits members this week. Too Hard for the Radio, Drake on Jams. Let's go.

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tape. 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
8: Madison Weather.
9: Lows level off around 63. Tonight, under partly cloudy skies, winds out of the south, 5 to 10 miles per hour. Sunshine mixed with clouds at times again. Tomorrow, chance for storms. Daytime highs approaching 88. I'm weatherology meteorologist Jennifer Wojcicki. Right now, it's 82 degrees.
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